Everybody should know that story, an old story about when the old man used to say that the life is a game, and everybody should be the same, same in the heart and same in

one summer's evening, on a train bound for nowhere, I met up with a gambler. We were both too tired to sleep, so we took turns staring

And walk and talk that talk and whisper in my ear and tell me that you love me. 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